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0: 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And we are on.
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6: What is something that drives you absolutely crazy? I want to know what makes you grind your teeth, bite your nails. Let me know. 1-888-900-5217. Donnie is popping his neck in aggravation right now.
7: Yeah, because actually I'm super chill, but there are certain things that just, when it happens, I'm like, oh my gosh, I make this so insane. 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
6: I'm going to play a song for you. 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
1: 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I love this new trend from Gen Z, and we can only expect a trend like this from Gen Z. They're leaving out of office messages in their inbox, trying to be out of office, really. This one says, contact literally anyone else but me.
2: What?
1: We mean never.
2: You know what? Okay, but also, first of all, if Gen Z has a job to where they can have an away message, kudos to you. But also, that is bold. And I am the worst at that. I never put away messages when I'm gone. I need to start, but I forget.
1: You forget?
2: I'm gone. I'm like, honey, this is, just don't check your email.
1: I'm reminding you for the next time.
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2: You like to sit in the same spot, Lauren Snap, Donnie Meacham. All right, I've got an indention that is in my couch where apparently I like to sit. And now I've got a little mini indention right next to where I like to sit because Sullivan, my dog, also likes to sit there. That's normal or no?
3: Yeah, it's so frustrating because that part is ruined. It's like there's a 1,000-pound sister like hanging out in my house all the time sitting because I literally weigh nothing in this part of my specific couch. But I like to sit in between the cushions. Does that make sense? In between two cushions.
2: Why do you like to sit on the crack?
3: Well, I
2: don't answer that, actually.
3: Back. What is that? I don't know. Well, that went many places with that in my head.
2: Yeah, I know, me too.
3: It's a very strange thing, but right in the middle of the it. And now there's like an indention. It's like broken. Like my spirit every time I look at it.
2: Pick a side, left side, right side. Where are you sitting? Slide into the DMs.
3: In the middle.

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1: Are you a clumsy person?
2: Yes, I'm always falling in and out of love. I'm always dropping the ball when it comes to my life. Yes, very clumsy. I don't even trust myself sometimes. I'm walking around, I'm like, oh, boom, fall. Or walking around, stub my toe. Walking around, drop something. I have no more wine glass because I have dropped every single one of them.
1: Okay, well, that's awful. I never thought that I was a clumsy person, but I've got mystery bruises all over my legs.
2: Yeah, literally. Because you don't realize it, and you're like, boom, you hit something. You're like, well, that's going to hurt.
3: What is dedication?
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3: Did you watch Zoolander 2? Not gonna lie, I loved Zoolander 1. I did not see Zoolander 2. Did you, Lauren?
4: I'm regretting it now because Ben Stiller is saying that it affected him for a long time. Is that a good thing or a bad thing?
3: Yeah, well, the movie was a huge failure. Like, it came out, people did not go watch it, people did not see it. And I just got to think, I was like, I feel bad for him though, because that's the problem. Like, anytime you fail, it does affect you for so long. I get in my head. If I fail at something or if I don't do well at something, I let it sit there. But if I do well, I just forget about it in 10 days. Why is that? We hold on to failure. It's crazy.
4: I definitely think that we all struggle with that. Let us know. Slide into the DMs right now on the Pop Crush app or hit us up 1-888-900-5217. 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
1: Here's the weather forecast for northern Maine and western New Brunswick. Clear and cold tonight. Could see a more widespread frost in the early hours as lows dip below the freezing mark in many places. Sunny during the day tomorrow, highs near 63 or 17 Celsius. Clear and cold again tomorrow night, patchy frost, lows about 34 or plus 1. And Thursday, mostly sunny, afternoon highs in the upper 60s or about 19 Celsius.
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1: It is my favorite time of night. It is our daily dose of dumb. And this might be the dumbest thing I have seen in a really long time. So there's a lifeguard in Cape Cod who is being harassed by the beachgoers. Not because he wasn't doing his job, not because the sun was too bright and he didn't have enough sunscreen for everybody. No, the beachgoers are like, dude, put the water back. Put the water back. We want to be able to go swimming. This guy literally has to explain to them that that's called low tide.
2: No, come on, people. You know how that's how it works, right? The water comes in, the water goes out.
1: Yeah.
2: It's like roll tide. Now the river goes in, and then it goes out.
1: Yeah.
2: But also, imagine, have you seen the memes with the lifeguard at the Olympics? It's like the most useless job on the planet. Yeah. It's the lifeguard just sitting there while the divers. It's like professional swimmers.
1: So dumb.

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1: How do you feel about using the phone? Lauren Snap, Pop Crush Nights, because you know you can call us, right? 1-888-952-17. Leave us a voicemail. Let us know what you're up to, where you're listening, what you love about the show, what you need from us tonight. We're here for all of it. 78% of people say they are not picking up the phone, but I bet you are in the 22 percentile.

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3: 3.
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7: Here's the weather forecast for northern Maine and western New Brunswick. Clear and cold tonight. Could see a more widespread frost in the early hours as lows dip below the freezing mark in many places. Sunny during the day tomorrow. Highs near 63 or 17 Celsius. Clear and cold again tomorrow night. Patchy frost. Lows about 34 or plus 1. And Thursday mostly sunny. Afternoon highs in the upper 60s or about 19 Celsius.
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1: I hate shaving. Shaving drives me, my face, well, everywhere really, but my face, there's so many days I just go, again today.
2: Okay, look, I'm going to call you out on this. You might have to manscape, all right? 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It is exhausting. My arms hurt.
1: No, I know men are out there going, look, shaving our face is equally as hard. Shaving our other regions is, for other people, is even as hard. And then you lost me at Chili's because then I was like, oh, I want a skillet queso really bad.

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1: Imagine this. You're hiding from the police. You're like, ooh, maybe they won't see me playing hide and seek. Marco, not St. Paulo, because you don't want the police to know where you are. But instead, your phone goes off because you're an idiot and didn't put your phone on silent. That's what happened in your daily dose of Florida. A man was hiding from the police. His cell phone started ringing, so they found it.
2: Because it was ringing?
1: Yes. Oh. Didn't put it on silent. What?
2: Somebody called 911 and listen for the sounds of the ringtone because it's coming through.
1: Are you serious? Like, these, oh, why are these so stupid?
0: The best fall.
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3: 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Let me know. 1-888-900-5217. Donnie is popping his neck in aggravation right now.
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2: Here's the weather forecast for northern Maine and western New Brunswick. Clear and cold tonight. Could see a more widespread frost in the early hours as lows dip below the freezing mark in many places.

0: Sunny during the day tomorrow, highs near 63 or 17 Celsius. Clear and cold again tomorrow night, patchy frost, lows about 34 plus 1. And Thursday, mostly sunny, afternoon highs in the upper 60s or about 19 Celsius. Coming back,
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We all have. 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It's Lauren Snapp and Donnie Meacham, and Donnie is your dating expert. 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It's 1-888-900-5217, and this is Pop Crush Nights.

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It's Hayden here with a whole bunch of your favorite songs. More hit music for you every day. We're Q96.1. Do you?

Whether you start your day at 6 a.m. or 6 p.m., we've got your favorite songs round the clock. In fact, here comes another one right now. Hugh 96.1.

Enough about me. Let's talk about you. Olivia Dean on the way, and it's all about you. That's coming up. Here's Miley Cyrus.

0: Fall Out Boy. Before that, it was Olivia Dean, A Couple Minutes, her new one. She says she's not writing her soundtrack. She's writing yours. Don't focus on her personal life. 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

0: 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You know the difference between the Red Sox and the White Sox. 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
10: Taking a look at the weather forecast for northern Maine and western New Brunswick. Clear and cold in the early hours with areas of frost. Lows dipping below freezing in many places. During the day today, sunny. Highs near 63 or 17 Celsius. Wednesday night, clear and cold once again. Patchy frost. Lows in the mid-30s or plus 1. Thursday looks mostly sunny. Highs in the upper 60s. A mix of sun and clouds on Friday. Highs again in the upper 60s.
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0: Don't go anywhere. 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We'll hear from Posty and Zara Larsson coming up next.
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0: Ed's Candle, Burger King celebrating their new nuggets and have released a limited edition chicken nugget purse or micro bag. Actually looks like a chicken nugget and you don't need to put nuggets in it, but it does seem perfect for them. It's called Le Nugget. They're only $4 each, but they sold out almost immediately. Dang it.
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2: 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It appears by its own numbers, the U.S. government seems insolvent. 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
11: 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Clear and cold in the early hours with areas of frost, lows dipping below freezing in many places. During the day today, sunny, highs near 63 or 17 Celsius. Wednesday night, clear and cold once again, patchy frost, lows in the mid-30s or plus 1. Thursday looks mostly sunny, highs in the upper 60s, a mix of sun and clouds on Friday, highs again in the upper 60s.
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0: It is a fun playlist, and it continues next. Hey, thanks for listening. I'm Kendall. I've got Harry Styles and Teddy Swims coming right up.
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1: ABC News, I'm Dave Packer. President Trump returning to Washington from the UN General Assembly in New York, where he made a threatening speech about Iran.
2: Or do I annihilate the Islamic Republic and do it quickly, never giving them a chance to kill and destroy people and countries again?
1: But then following the three-hour meeting that U.S. officials had with the Iranian delegation, Trump's now saying that there is lots of momentum for Iran to make a deal. Trump also met with Ukraine's President Zelensky. His last scheduled meeting was Venezuela's acting president, Delcy Rodriguez. And on the sidelines, the president signed a security deal with the prime ministers of Greenland and Denmark that was announced last week. The family of Mississippi teen Nolan Wells now pushing back against the district attorney's decision not to bring a criminal investigation forward after a grand jury ruled the evidence shows Wells' death was consistent with drowning. This is ABC News.
3: Taking a look at the weather forecast for northern Maine and western New Brunswick. Clear and cold in the early hours with areas of frost, lows dipping below, freezing in many places. During the day today, sunny, highs near 63 or 17 Celsius. Wednesday night, clear and cold once again, patchy frost, lows in the mid-30s or plus 1. Thursday looks mostly sunny, highs in the upper 60s, a mix of sun and clouds, and Friday, highs again in the upper 60s.

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1: Broadcasting from the Legacy Motors Ford Studios. Good morning. It's just after 6 o'clock, 7 Atlantic time. I'm Mark Shaw with a look at news and weather for Maine and New Brunswick from Q96.1. With heating oil already over $6 a gallon in many parts of the state, Mainers will no doubt be paying much more to heat their homes this winter. And now U.S. Senators Susan Collins and Angus King are calling on the Trump administration to release more supply from the Northeast Home Heating Oil Reserve. The reserve holds about 1 million barrels of fuel. 200,000 of those barrels are located in South Portland, according to the Department of Energy. A recent survey by the Maine Department of Energy Resources reveals that oil prices have gone up by about 75% in Maine compared to last year. Central Maine Power Company says the second hottest summer on record in Maine is proof that the state should support its request for a rate increase that would add more than $200 a year to the average customer's bill. As Mainers kept air conditioners going to battle the summer heat, it put heavy demand on the power grid. New Center Maine reports on July 3rd, CMP proactively cut power to 3,400 residents in Algonquin to prevent a transformer substation from being overloaded and irreparably damaged. Linda Ball is president and CEO of Central Maine Power. She said, quote, operators worked for several days during summer heat waves, moving load from circuit to circuit, substation to substation, to accommodate high load in certain pockets of the state. Central Maine Power is asking the Maine Public Utilities Commission to approve a rate increase to fund upgrades to its system. That rate hike would add about $18 a month to the average customer's electric bill. The Fort Fairfield Economic Development Corporation is inviting businesses, nonprofits, community groups, and individuals to submit proposals for its community investment grant program, with about $250,000 available to assist with local projects. The program represents an opportunity to invest in ideas that can help strengthen the community and expand economic opportunities in Fort Fairfield. Applications will be accepted until November 20th. More information about the program is available on the town of Fort Fairfield's website. Well, it's not a good week to be a moose in New Brunswick. The 2026 moose hunt started yesterday and runs until September 26th. Hunters in the province who are successful in this year's draw are reminded to wear hunter orange and bring their license. Chosen names in this year's moose draw were revealed in July. Over 4,700 licenses were made available for this hunting season in New Brunswick. Your forecast is coming up.
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4: ABC News, I'm Sherry Preston. Hackers may have hit the FBI and made off with information on current agents as well as those who wanted to become agents. The hack coming and appears through the Bureau's job site. President Trump says U.S. and Iranian officials met Tuesday on the sidelines of the U.N. despite threats by Trump to the U.N. General Assembly that he may annihilate the country if a deal isn't reached soon. With the midterms now less than 6 weeks away, a lot more in the GOP are talking about it.
5: More Republicans are calling for an end to the war, including Ohio Senator John Husted, who's in a re-election fight, saying the war needs to come to an end as quickly as possible so that we can lower gas prices. Diesel prices nationally have soared above $6.50 a gallon. Texas, Wisconsin, and Kentucky seeing the biggest spike from a year ago.
4: ABC's Lana Moise. The parents of Nolan Wells not giving up. They say they will announce their next step after a Mississippi grand jury failed to bring any charges in the death of their 18-year-old son. This is ABC News.
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1: Here's the weather forecast from Q96.1 for northern Maine and western New Brunswick. A frosty start to the first full day of fall. Sunny and mild today, highs around 63 or 17 Celsius.

Tonight, clear and cold with areas of frost overnight. Lows near 33 or plus 1. Tomorrow, another sunny day. Highs into the upper 60s or about 20 C. And Friday looks partly sunny. Highs near 70 or 21 Celsius. Right now in the Presque Isle area, it is mostly clear. A frosty 30 degrees minus 1 Celsius at Q96.1. Good morning.

0: you don't know. And then I started reading the coverage, and this little piece broke my heart. Apparently, this Presley has struggled his whole life with his mental health and with the idea that, you know, he was born into this fame that was unearned. He was horrified that anybody might think he was a Nepo baby. And he had been offered the same modeling contracts as his sister, Kaya. And he was an absolutely beautiful person. I mean, cheekbones for days, the smoldering eyes. But he thought that everything that came his way was because of who his parents were. And he just struggled. He struggled with addiction. He struggled with mental health. He struggled with identity. He struggled with every aspect of his life. And the thing that I've read that crushed me was an unnamed friend of the couple's said, the truth is, they've been dreading this day for a long time because it just seemed like this was always where it was going. Mm-hmm. And I thought back, I mean, if you have a family, an extended family, whatever, if you have a family where none of this is happening, you're blessed beyond measure. Because most of us in our families, we have at least one heart-wrenching, heart in your throat, hoping the phone doesn't ring, situation unfolding. And the best you hope for, and we've all ridden this out in each other's families, the best you hope for is that, oh my God, they made it.
1: Yeah.
0: And it doesn't always happen, you know? So yeah, in a life that is glamorous and dazzling beyond what I can comprehend, all this heartbreak. Have you guys followed any of this story?
1: I have followed
0: beyond
1: it,
0: the headlines.
1: And you know, it really is heartbreaking. And it's really, as you were saying, you know, you think that all of this stuff looks like, we're just the little peons who sit and look at the glamorous Hollywood people, and we think they have all sorts of things figured out that they don't have any figured out any better than the rest of us do.
2: Nope.
1: And what was heartbreaking about this is he never found a way to be able to gain any self-worth for himself in anything that he was able to do. And I think that was one of the things that was most heartbreaking about that.
0: Well, and the piece of that really haunts me is his parents, they did everything that could be done and they had almost unlimited resources and it still wasn't enough. And the heartbreak and the grief. And you know, I know that everybody, there are a lot of people, not everybody, let me rephrase that. There are a lot of people that are like, well, just because someone is wealthy or famous or beautiful, like their pain doesn't count.
1: This reminded me a lot of Nick Reiner, Rob Reiner's son,
0: who
1: struggled with all kinds of problems, including mental health. And it just reminded me because those parents, too, did everything they could in their power to be able to help with that situation and just simply weren't able to.
0: Y'all, none of us are glamorous, you know, gazillionaire superstars. We're just potatoes rattling around in the bin. But, you know, you're doing your best, and your best is all you have. And we have to be better to each other because life is coming for you, and life is sneaky and often mean.
1: Can I be a golden potato? Because those are my favorite.
0: Like you want to be a Yukon Gold?
1: Yeah, Yukon Gold. I want to be a Yukon Gold potato. It seems like it's a little bit.
0: How about you, Lamar? You want to be one of those big russet baking potatoes?
2: I'm a big russet. I am a big russet potato. Yes.
0: All right. So we got a Yukon Gold. We got a russet.
1: And Sherry, you're a sweet potato.
0: I'll be a sweet potato. Doc, what kind of potato do you want to be? Doc's like, I didn't sign up to be a potato.
2: Yeah. Plus, Doc's we ask him after the three main potatoes are taken. So,
0: He's going to be one of those blue potatoes from the Andes or a tater tot. Yes. There's nothing in between.
2: Yes.
0: There's nothing in between. He's going to be small, crunchy, and delicious. Okay, we got morons in the news coming up. Comedian Josh Johnson, round of Bob and Sherry's potluck. And what was normal to you in the 80s is psycho today. It's the Bob and Sherry Show.
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2: 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When I started listening, I could only get snips of it, you know, 6 a.m. walking the dog, driving kids to school. So my kids know all about Bob and Sherry, and they're millennials. They're all grown up. To and from work. So I'd miss a lot. And when I moved away from Charlotte for 8.5 years, I lived in Phoenix, Arizona. One of my kids is there with grandkids. And I was really depressed because I couldn't listen. And one of the listeners on Facebook said, you know, you can just subscribe to the podcast. So I did that. And I actually liked that better because I could listen at my own time when I was out walking, when I was doing housework, cooking, whatever. It was at my fingertips. And sometimes, well, I'd say every night I set it at 30 minutes so I can relax and go to sleep, stop my monkey brain. And usually in the morning, I have to rewind it all the way back to 5 minutes in. So the podcast is great and subscribing is so worth it. You hardly have any commercials. I don't really care to have music on my podcast, not constantly over with the show says. So urging everyone, it's so much better. And now I live in Durham. I don't think Bob and Sherry's on the air here, but I don't know because I love the podcast so much. Now if that went away, full-blown depression here. But, you know, let's hope that we can keep this going. So Bob and Sherry fans, please.
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4: 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You can talk to the invisible dragons in your basement. Like, there's room for all of it and everything. It's not an either or. 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And we will be strictly podcast only starting January 3rd, 2027. 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Roxanne, we love you. And we're going to head into Morons in the News next. It's the Bob and Sherry Show.
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10: Q96.1. Good morning. I'm Mark Shaw with a look at news and weather for Maine and New Brunswick. With heating oil already over $6 a gallon in many parts of the state, Mainers will no doubt be paying much more to heat their homes through the winter. Now U.S. Senators Susan Collins and Angus King are calling on the Trump administration to release supply from the Northeast Home Heating Oil Reserve. The reserve holds about 1 million barrels of fuel. 200,000 of those barrels are located in South Portland. A recent survey by the Maine Department of Energy Resources reveals that oil prices have gone up by about 75% compared to this time last year. Central Maine Power Company says the second hottest summer on record in Maine is proof that the state should support its request for a rate increase that would add more than $200 a year to the average customer's electric bill. As Mainers kept air conditioners going to battle the summer heat, it put heavy demand on the power grid. News Center Maine reports on July 3rd, CMP proactively cut power to some 3,400 residents in Algonquin, Maine, to prevent a transformer substation from being overloaded and irreparably damaged. Linda Ball is president and CEO of Central Maine Power. She said, quote, operators worked for several days during summer heat waves, moving load from circuit to circuit and substation to substation to accommodate high load in certain pockets of the state. CMP is asking the Maine Public Utilities Commission to approve a rate increase to fund upgrades to its system. Your forecast is up next.
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10: Here's the weather forecast from Q96.1 for northern Maine and western New Brunswick. A frosty start to the first full day of fall. Sunny and mild today, highs around 63 or 17 Celsius. Tonight, clear and cold with areas of frost overnight. Lows near 33 or plus 1. Tomorrow, another sunny day, highs into the upper 60s or about 20 C. And Friday looks partly sunny, highs near 70 or 21 Celsius. Right now in the Presque Isle area, it is mostly clear, a frosty 30 degrees, minus 1 Celsius at Q96.1. Good morning.

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7: A United Airlines plane made an unscheduled landing in Maine after a passenger bit and fought off flight attendants after they refused to serve her more alcohol. Now, the flight was going from Milan, Italy to Newark Liberty Airport in New Jersey when there was a report of a non-compliant female passenger assaulting flight attendants. They don't like that. They really don't. No. She was identified as 37-year-old Russian citizen Christina Kedeshiba. Now, the lead flight attendant said that Kedeshiba was a first-class passenger seated at the front of the plane. But during the flight, the lead attendant was informed by the crew that Kedeshiba had been served multiple drinks and was getting loud and aggressive, and then they refused to serve her any more alcohol. She got out of her seat, refused when the crew told her to take the seat and fasten the seatbelt. The crew said that she appeared to be drunk and asked for more alcohol 4 times. Now, a witness saw her move closer to the outer rear door, and a passenger thought she might be trying to open it and grabbed her. That's when she really lost it. The crew decided that restraints were needed, and when a flight attendant tried to restrain her legs, she kicked her in the upper stomach, making the attendant fall and hurt her shoulder. When she was finally able to get Kedeshiba to the ground, she managed to bite one of the crew members on the wrist. Now, the captain was forced to make an emergency landing at Bangor International Airport in Maine, and Kedeshiba currently faces 1 count of interference with the flight crew and 1 count of assault for the bite. You know, I always think that the majority of the drinking that causes this is probably at the airport bar before the flight. That's the problem. I mean, and that's why a lot of times you can't get on the plane. If they figure you've already had a lot to drink, that's why they don't let you on the plane.
8: I know that the famous expression is, you know, what's in a name, a rose by any other name would smell just as sweet. But if you're named Kedeshiba, you were destined for greatness and took a wrong turn somewhere. It's not too late to get it back. You know, let's get this thing back on the rails, Kedeshiba. That is a heck of a name. And that had to be tough in school as a kid.
7: Yeah.
8: Answering attendance with that one. Let me just say that I realized today that we don't have nearly enough mad scientists in the world anymore, and almost none in Morons in the News. As I say that, do you think about that? Like, when was the last time we had a good mad scientist?
9: Evil?
8: And he's not even real, you know, like a real mad scientist.
7: What about the little cartoon guy that wanted to take over the world?
10: Oh, you mean talking about Pinky and the Brain.
8: Pinky and the Brain?
7: Yeah, Pinky and the Brain,
8: real mad scientist, not a cartoon mouse.
9: You mean they're not
8: We've
9: real?
8: Got one. We've got one in Morons in the News today. And he's from Long Island. His name is Nolan Gogler. He's 34. He was conducting what police describe as an unknown chemistry experiment and making a combination of hazardous chemicals together inside his apartment at around 2:30 in the morning when the mixture reacted violently. Our mad scientist, Nolan, panicked and threw the whole thing into the hallway of his apartment building where it burst into flames.
10: Oh.
7: Yeah, it's not good.
10: Oh.
7: Not good.
8: The fire torched parts of the floor and parts of the walls. Residents had to be evacuated, and they were stuck outside for hours. This is the middle of the night on a school night and a work night. Stuck outside for hours while arson and bomb squads responded and investigated. Inside Nolan's apartment, which was fitted out with laboratory equipment, authorities said they found a huge amount of chemicals, and some of them were determined to be unstable and explosive, so they were removed and brought to another location to be safely dealt with. And our man here was arrested and charged with reckless endangerment, arson, and criminal possession of a weapon. So he pleaded not guilty, and we're waiting for his arraignment and his court trial. He is, like I thought about it, he is the first mad scientist we've had in Morons in the News, maybe ever. And
9: that
8: so I'm looking at his
9: true.
8: Mugshot. I'm looking at his mugshot. He's got boy band hair. And I don't know if he's A, stoned, B, exhausted, or C, suffering from smoke exposure. But this picture is not going to serve him well going forward, and we're going to get it posted up on our Facebook.
10: They're not going to hold him to that lease now, I'll bet.
0: No, probably not.
8: Mad. You know what? He might have been a mad scientist, but you know me. I love science, so anyone that's doing any kind of science gets my vote. That's Morons in the News. We have comedian Josh Johnson coming up, plus Bob and Sherry's potluck, because this is the Bob and Sherry Show.
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1: 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Good morning, I'm Mark Shaw with a look at news and weather for Maine and New Brunswick from Q96.1. It's coming up on 7 o'clock, 8 Atlantic time. A 69-year-old man died Monday night inside a Portland apartment after allegedly being assaulted by another man. Portland police responded to a disturbance at 27 Colonial Road around 8:15 p.m. Officers say they confronted a man later identified as 41-year-old Brian Oliver of Portland, who was assaulting another man. The victim, identified as 69-year-old Mark Shamler, was pronounced dead at the scene. Police say Oliver did not comply with officers' command to drop his weapon and was shot. He's currently being treated at Maine Medical Center in Portland. Oliver remains in custody, and police say he will be charged with murder. With heating oil already over $6 a gallon in many parts of the state, Mainers will no doubt be paying much more to heat their homes this winter.

0: circuit to circuit, substation to substation to accommodate high load in certain pockets of the state. CMP is asking the Maine Public Utilities Commission to approve a rate increase to fund upgrades to its system. That rate hike would add about $18 a month to the average customer's electric bill. And the Fort Fairfield Economic Development Corporation is inviting businesses, nonprofits, community groups, and individuals to submit proposals for its Community Investment Grants Program. With about $250,000 available to assist with local projects, the program represents an opportunity to invest in ideas that can help strengthen the community and expand economic opportunities in Fort Fairfield. You can find more information on the Town of Fort Fairfield's website. 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
5: News. I'm Sherry Preston. The FBI now trying to figure out if a hacking group that claims to have stolen data on thousands of agents is telling the truth. The group called Shiny Hunters reportedly cracked the Bureau's job site and posted what it says is a sample of data on thousands of people. A day after President Trump spoke to the world from the UN, he will offer a rare greeting for China's president, welcoming Xi Jinping on the tarmac later today in Washington. War with Iran, a key part of the president's speech at the UN. ABC's Mary Bruce.
6: Part of this speech seems to be an effort by the president to try to convince global leaders who we know are weary of this war, who are feeling the global economic impacts of this, try to convince them that this will end soon, that a deal could be coming. And we heard the president return to that familiar tactic, threatening Iran to make a deal or else.
5: But with no end in sight, gas prices today are averaging $4.49 a gallon nationwide. This is ABC News.
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0: Here's the weather forecast from Q96.1 for northern Maine and western New Brunswick. A frosty start to the first full day of fall. Sunny and mild today, highs around 63 or 17 Celsius. Tonight, clear and cold with areas of frost overnight. Lows near 33 or plus 1. Tomorrow, another sunny day, highs into the upper 60s or about 20 C. And Friday looks partly sunny, highs near 70 or 21 Celsius. Right now in the Presque Isle area, it is mostly clear and frosty, 32 degrees or 0 Celsius at Q96.1.

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0: yesterday afternoon was to be the only person sitting by the pool at the Hilton Garden Inn with the dog.
1: Yeah.
0: And it ended up being a really nice experience. Now,
1: good.
0: You know, I know Lamar is dying to ask me, how was the food? Well, Lamar, you know how the food was, don't you?
1: I do. But I also know how the experience and the overall feeling was at that place.
0: It elevated it.
1: Yes.
0: It elevated it. But because it's us, and Kevin blames me for all these, whenever something like I'm about to tell you happens, he thinks that, boy, he didn't have this in his life till I rolled in. So we go to park at the Hilton Garden Inn, and you have to get a ticket. You know, you pull up to the thing, yeah. Spits out a ticket. So he gets the ticket, but the ticket has no barcode on it. No, like, I can't figure out how you're going to get out of the parking deck with this ticket. So on our way through the lobby, I stopped at the front desk and I showed the front desk. I'm like, this is a really weird parking ticket. And he goes, oh, yeah, yeah. And I said, I don't see how we're getting out of the parking deck with this. And he goes, oh, you're not. Oh, okay, so we're here forever now. We're starting over here. And he goes, when you guys go to leave, just hit the green call button. I'll let you out. I'm just going to let you imagine what happened next. Because if you're imagining that nothing happened and that we caused a traffic jam.
1: Because he was sitting there waiting for that green button to be pushed. Yeah.
0: And as we're waiting and the cars are piling up behind us and people are beeping and Bridger's looking around, Kevin looks at me and he's like, this kind of thing didn't used to happen to me. What can I say? Hashtag blessed and lucky. Straight ahead comedian Josh Johnson. It's the Bob and Sherry Show.
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8: 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I'm Mark Shaw in the newsroom with the latest update for Maine and New Brunswick.
4: A 69-year-old man was killed Monday night inside a Portland apartment, and a 41-year-old man who allegedly assaulted him is in custody. Portland police responded to a disturbance at 27 Colonial Road around 8:15 p.m. Officers say they confronted a man later identified as 41-year-old Brian Oliver of Portland, who was assaulting another man. The victim was identified as 69-year-old Mark Shamler. Police say Oliver did not comply with commands to drop his weapon and was shot. Mr. Shamler was pronounced dead at the scene. Oliver was being treated at Maine Medical Center in Portland and remains in custody and will be charged with murder. With heating oil already over $6 a gallon in many parts of the state, Mainers will no doubt be paying more for heating their homes this winter. This week, U.S. Senators Susan Collins and Angus King are calling on the Trump administration to release supply from the Northeast Home Heating Oil Reserve. That reserve holds about a million barrels of fuel. 200,000 of those barrels are located in South Portland. Central Maine Power Company says the second hottest summer on record in Maine is proof that the state should support its request for a rate increase that would add more than $200 a year to the average customer's electric bill. As Mainers kept air conditioners going to battle the summer heat, it put heavy demand on the power grid. News Center Maine reports on July 3rd, CMP proactively cut power to over 3,000 residents in Ogunquit to prevent a transformer substation from being overloaded. Linda Ball is president and CEO of Central Maine Power. She said operators worked for several days during summer heat waves, moving load from circuit to circuit, substation to substation, to accommodate high load in certain pockets of the state. Your forecast is next.
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4: Here's the weather forecast from Q96.1 for northern Maine and western New Brunswick. A frosty start to the first full day of fall. Sunny and mild today, highs around 63 or 17 Celsius. Tonight, clear and cold with areas of frost overnight. Lows near 33 or plus 1. Tomorrow, another sunny day, highs into the upper 60s or about 20 C. And Friday looks partly sunny, highs near 70 or 21 Celsius. Right now in the Presque Isle area, it is mostly clear and frosty, 32 degrees or 0 Celsius at Q96.1.

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0: And then this was insane. I'm on the phone with this person at the hospital, right? I said what I just said. I said what I said to her, what I just said to you. And then she went, oh, yeah. No. You work at the hospital. I cannot be blowing your mind right now.
1: That is Josh Johnson. He looked so good at the Emmys last week. In his, because, you know, he's kind of known for his trademark hoodie.
2: Yeah.
1: But he suited up for the Emmys. He's looking fine. 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
11: Baseball at Fenway Park last night, Nathaniel Lowe had a tie-breaking sacrifice fly off reliever Eric Miller in the ninth inning as the Cleveland Guardians maintained their slim first-place lead in the AL Central, beating the Boston Red Sox 3-2. That loss was Boston's eighth in 12 games, spoiling Chad Tracy's first official game as manager. The Yankees and the Rays split a doubleheader in New York. Yankees moved six games ahead of the Red Sox for the American League's top wild card spot. Toronto-Baltimore was postponed by rain. That would made out today as part of a doubleheader. High school soccer in the county yesterday. Houghton boys shut out Ashland 3-0. Hodgson over Penobscot Valley High School 1-0. Wisdom boys over Penquist 2-1. Girls soccer saw Wisdom shut down Penquist 6-0. Presque Isle and Fort Kent girls played to a scoreless tie. The NHL preseason underway. Boston Bruins beat the Philadelphia Flyers 5-1. That's sports. Good morning.
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1: 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Good morning. I'm Mark Shaw with the latest news update for Maine and New Brunswick from Q96.1. It's coming up on 8 o'clock, 9 Atlantic time. A 69-year-old man was killed Monday night inside a Portland apartment, and a 41-year-old man who allegedly assaulted him is in custody. Portland police responded to a disturbance at 27 Colonial Road around 8:15 p.m. Officers say they confronted a man later identified as 41-year-old Brian Oliver of Portland, who was assaulting another man. The victim was identified as 69-year-old Mark Shamler. Shamler was pronounced dead at the scene. Police say Oliver did not comply with their commands to drop his weapon and was shot. He's currently being treated at Maine Medical Center in Portland. Oliver remains in custody and will be charged with murder. With heating oil already over $6 a gallon in many parts of the state, Mainers will no doubt be paying much more to heat their homes this winter. This week, U.S. Senators Susan Collins and Angus King are calling on the Trump administration to release supply from the Northeast Home Heating Oil Reserve. The reserve holds about 1 million barrels of fuel. 200,000 of those barrels are located in South Portland. A recent survey by the Maine Department of Energy Resources reveals that oil prices have gone up by about 75% compared to this time last year. Second Congressional District candidate Matt Dunlap has rolled out his agenda to support hunters and fishermen in Maine. Members of the Maine Fish and Wildlife Committee joined Dunlap in Old Town yesterday. The agenda follows four key areas: growing sporting opportunities for women and young people, updating Maine's fish hatchery system, and expanding land access. Dunlap also wants to expand investment into tick control resources to better maintain the health of wildlife populations and sportsmen in Maine. Dunlap received an A-plus rating from the Sportsman's Alliance of Maine. He cites his years of experience with the Maine Fish and Wildlife Committee and contributions to youth game culture. The Democratic candidate said, quote, "This heritage means a lot to me, and I will fight to protect it every day I can in Congress." Well, it's not a good week to be a moose in New Brunswick. The 2026 resident moose hunt started yesterday and runs through this Saturday, September 26th. The chosen names in New Brunswick's moose draw were revealed in July. Over 4,700 hunting licenses were made available for this season. Anyone in the woods this week is urged to wear hunter orange. Your weather forecast is coming right up.
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4: ABC News, I'm Sherry Preston. A day after addressing the UN General Assembly and warning a big decision is coming on Iran, President Trump welcomes China's president to Washington today. Hackers may have cracked the site of the FBI uses to post jobs, stealing information on thousands of people.
5: That website is where everyone who wants to be an agent has applied since 2017. As of last night, the site was down. The notorious hacking group called Shiny Hunters claims it stole data on almost all FBI agents and everyone who ever applied. It calls the hack payback for an FBI warning in May that exposed the group's methods.
4: ABC's Karen Hua. A new study of data on millions of children finds no link between moms taking Tylenol during pregnancy and disorders, including autism or ADHD. Torrential rain, practically the entire state of New Mexico under a flood watch into tomorrow morning. This is ABC News.
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0: learned so much about something I knew nothing about when I woke up this morning. But forgive me. Forgive me for asking, why are the girls in action and the boys are the royal ambassadors? Why that? Because I know in my house, I often feel like the girl in action with a royal ambassador. And, you know, I know that this isn't just a gender thing, because at Lamar's house, he's the girl in action with the royal ambassador.
1: That's true.
0: So, so do you know, Lamar, can you answer my question, why the girls had to be the girls in action? And why couldn't they be grand ambassadors? So we had a grand ambassador and a royal ambassador. Why?
1: You know, you're fixing to put me in a situation here that is a no-win situation.
0: But do you know? Because I don't know anything about this. Do you know?
1: Well,
0: anything about?
1: No, I don't. I don't. I do remember the GAs and the RAs, and I did know it was royal ambassadors. I couldn't remember what the girls were. But that's been many, many, many moons ago.
2: Girls in action. Girls in action. I know the song.
0: I love the song that Aaron sang. Max, yeah, did you know about this?
3: None of it.
0: Did you know anything about this?
2: No.
0: This was all brand new information for me. I think Max was in scouting. Lamar, were you like a Weebelo or a Cub Scout or anything?
1: No, I never did scouting. Never.
2: Yeah, I was never did scouting. Cub Scout, and then I was a Boy Scout, but I never got to Eagle Scout.
0: All the way to Eagle? But I knew you were in
1: scouting. I would have thought you would have been Eagle.
2: My brother did. My brother, there was just one more thing that my brother accomplished that I was compared to.
0: But wait, while your brother was working on becoming an Eagle Scout, and it is a big deal, you were in seminary studying to become clergy. So it's not like while your brother was becoming an Eagle Scout, you were winning a nose picking contest.
2: Well, okay. Yeah. I didn't last in that either, Sherry. So
0: because you didn't have a vocation, you didn't have the calling. And you had the courage. See, that's the thing. People who didn't go to Catholic school don't understand. They start telling you when you're little that you might have a vocation. And you ask, what's a vocation? And they say, it's the still small voice of God calling you to service. Well, the minute someone tells you that, what do you start hearing? The still small voice of God calling you to service.
2: Yeah.
0: A lot of kids are like, I think I have a vocation. But you had the courage to know that that was not your authentic path.
1: Yes.
0: You know, so you didn't have time to become an Eagle Scout. But when you say bad things about yourself, people go, well, his brother was an Eagle Scout. Was he like, you know, giving kids swirlies in the boys' room? No.
1: No.
2: My brother, the problem was I had two siblings who were like National Honor Society students. They were like, they were really crushing it in school. And then, you know, I came along and I was kind of interested in other things, you know.
1: We're happy Lamar you were. We are so happy you were.
0: Lamar and I know all sorts of things, and look at us not saying them. It's the Bob and Sherry Show.
4: 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Long before the Tilt-A-Whirl became a fixture of carnival midways across America, it began with a strange little experiment involving an inventor, his young son, a wooden chair, and a kitchen table. 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
14: 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Yes, the ice is in. 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
2: Max, if you were up on stage in the middle of a grand performance and, gosh forbid, you just keel over and die in the middle of the production, stay with me here, would we then be allowed to say he died doing what he loved? I don't know if the show would continue to go on. That would be up to the people around you on stage, I'm assuming. But I'm wondering, is that the one instance where it would be acceptable? Otherwise, maybe it would be, I don't want to die eating. I love food too much to take it with me like that. Sorry. Off on a tangent. All right. Bye, Max.
3: Kaylee, as somebody who has actually been written about, like reviewed, like negatively reviewed, they could say he died on stage doing what he was not good at based on the review. You take the good with the bad with that. You know, if somebody sits in front of you, sometimes you get good, sometimes you get bad. Anyhow.
4: If you die doing what you love, you need to be careful about what it is that you love. For example, like I love, one of my favorite things in the whole wide world is like on Thanksgiving night after everything's cleaned up and put away, sitting out on the back deck with my girls and listening to them telling stories and laughing. I love that. But if I die doing that, that's pretty traumatic for them. So yeah. we're going to have to skip that one. And when you think about Lamar, all the things, because there's a million things you love. I don't know that you want to go doing any of them because, first of all, ain't no way Carla's getting that camper back home. She doesn't know how to drive that thing, right?
5: God, that is true. I've tried to get her to learn, but she won't. Yeah.
4: She won't even use a camp house bathroom. She ain't backing that thing up and hooking up the sewage. Like, think about all of the things you love that you do not. Lamar, there's this restaurant in the town where Lamar lives, and it's a really cool restaurant, and he loves going there. Nobody wants you to die at that table, even though you love it.
5: Yeah, because that sort of takes away everybody's appetite, I guess. It's true.
4: A little bit. Like, what is it? Now, the only way that you could die doing what you love, buddy, is if you died in your sleep, because I don't know anybody.
6: I do love the sleep.
4: Yeah, I don't know really anybody that loves that more than you do.
6: It is my favorite.
4: It is. So if you're able to die doing what you love, let it be sleeping and not one of the other gajillion things you love that would just traumatize everyone who knows you. That's how you get out. Coming up, it was normal to you in the 80s. It was normal to you in the 90s. It's psycho today. It's the Bob and Sherry Show.
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13: Q96.1. Good morning. I'm Mark Shaw in the newsroom with the latest update for Maine and New Brunswick. A 69-year-old man was killed Monday night inside a Portland apartment, and a 41-year-old man who allegedly assaulted him is in custody. Portland police responded to a disturbance at 27 Colonial Road around 8:15 p.m. Officers say they confronted a man later identified as 41-year-old Brian Oliver of Portland, who was assaulting another man. The victim was identified as 69-year-old Mark Shamler. Police say Oliver did not comply with commands to drop his weapon and was shot. Mr. Shamler was pronounced dead at the scene. Oliver was being treated at Maine Medical Center in Portland and remains in custody and will be charged with murder. With heating oil already over $6 a gallon in many parts of the state, Mainers will no doubt be paying more for heating their homes this winter. This week, U.S. Senators Susan Collins and Angus King are calling on the Trump administration to release supply from the Northeast Home Heating Oil Reserve. That reserve holds about 1 million barrels of fuel. 200,000 of those barrels are located in South Portland. Central Maine Power Company says the second hottest summer on record in Maine is proof that the state should support its request for a rate increase that would add more than $200 a year to the average customer's electric bill. As Mainers kept air conditioners going to battle the summer heat, it put heavy demand on the power grid. News Center Maine reports on July 3rd, CMP proactively cut power to over 3,000 residents in Algonquit to prevent a transformer substation from being overloaded. Linda Ball is president and CEO of Central Maine Power. She said operators worked for several days during summer heat waves, moving load from circuit to circuit, substation to substation, to accommodate high load in certain pockets of the state. Your forecast is next.
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13: Looking at the weather forecast from Q96.1 for northern Maine and western New Brunswick, sunny and mild today, highs this afternoon around 63 or 17 Celsius. Tonight, clear and cold with areas of frost developing in the early hours, lows near 33 or plus 1. A sunny day again tomorrow, highs reach the upper 60s or about 20 Celsius. And Friday, a mix of sun and clouds, highs around 70 or 21 C. Currently sunny and 37, 3 Celsius at Q96.1. Good morning.

0: for Seinfeld. Four different.
1: That's going to be worth money. That is going to be a collectible.
2: Could be. Yeah.
1: We'll do this last one, and this one I have to say I'm going to call out my industry. I'm going to call out the radio industry because y'all bonered this. Here we go. Once upon a time, if your school was going to be canceled for snow, you had to listen to the radio for the code. Your school had, like, depending on how big the town was, they might shout your school out by name. But in the Philadelphia area, the schools had numerical codes. And boy, you sat by that radio hoping, oh, please say 681. Please say 681. Oh, yeah.
2: And you, not only that, but they had a code they had to tell you at the radio station so that you knew that it was for real. Because what would happen is kids would call the radio station and they would call the business line and go, hey, so-and-so, the so-and-so from the school system, they're closed.
1: 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Like here, it's time for the John DiBella Morning Zoo and we've got to spend 10 minutes reading numerical codes out. So radio stations wanted out of that game, and so did local TV. And eventually, the schools themselves took it over. And, you know, you could get a text code or look on the website or whatever. 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
3: Yep.
1: And you kicked it out the door.
0: Yeah.
1: You did. True. You just kicked it out the door. We don't want to do this. We want to play T'Pau. Okay. Okay. And all those kids that were glued to your radio station listening for their codes went somewhere else.
2: It were like that, Sherry.
1: Yeah, so some of that stuff we changed out for things that are more convenient, and some of that stuff you kind of miss it, don't you? Yeah, no, you do.
2: Yeah.
0: A little bit.
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9: 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At Fenway Park last night, Nathaniel Lowe had a tie-breaking sacrifice fly in the ninth inning as the Cleveland Guardians pulled off a 3-2 win over the Boston Red Sox. The loss was Boston's eighth in 12 games, spoiling Chad Tracy's first official game as manager. In New York, the Yankees split a day-night doubleheader with the league-leading Tampa Bay Rays, and the Yankees move 6 games ahead of the Red Sox for the American League's top wildcard spot. Toronto at Baltimore was postponed by rain. That will be made up as part of a doubleheader today. NFL news, Jackson Dart could miss the rest of the season after tests show that the New York Giants quarterback's knee injury is more severe than initially thought. Dart suffered the injury during the opening possession of Monday's 28-6 loss to the L.A. Rams. High school soccer in the county yesterday. Holton boys shut out Ashland 3-0. Hodgson over Penobscot Valley 1-0. And Wisdom boys got by Penquist 2-1. Girls soccer saw Wisdom put away Penquist 6-0. Prescott and Fort Kent girls played to a scoreless tie.
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1: 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Good morning, I'm Mark Schaub with a look at news and weather for Maine and New Brunswick from Q96.1. It's coming up on 9 o'clock, 10 Atlantic time. A 69-year-old man was killed Monday night inside a Portland apartment, and a 41-year-old man who allegedly assaulted him is in custody. Portland police responded to a disturbance at 27 Colonial Road around 8:15 p.m. Officers say they confronted a man later identified as 41-year-old Brian Oliver of Portland, who was assaulting another man. The victim was identified as 69-year-old Mark Shamler. Shamler was pronounced dead at the scene. Police say Oliver did not comply with their commands to drop his weapon and was shot. He's currently being treated at Maine Medical Center in Portland. Oliver remains in custody and will be charged with murder. With heating oil already over $6 a gallon in many parts of the state, Mainers will no doubt be paying much more to heat their homes this winter. This week, U.S. Senators Susan Collins and Angus King are calling on the Trump administration to release supply from the Northeast Home Heating Oil Reserve. The reserve holds about 1 million barrels of fuel. 200,000 of those barrels are located in South Portland. A recent survey by the Maine Department of Energy Resources reveals that oil prices have gone up by about 75% compared to this time last year. Second Congressional District candidate Matt Dunlap has rolled out his agenda to support hunters and fishermen in Maine. Members of the Maine Fish and Wildlife Committee joined Dunlap in Old Town yesterday. The agenda follows four key areas: growing sporting opportunities for women and young people, updating Maine's fish hatchery system, and expanding land access. Dunlap also wants to expand investment into tick control resources to better maintain the health of wildlife populations and sportsmen in Maine. Dunlap received an A-plus rating from the Sportsmen's Alliance of Maine. He cites his years of experience with the Maine Fish and Wildlife Committee and contributions to youth game culture. The Democratic candidate said, quote, "This heritage means a lot to me and I will fight to protect it every day I can in Congress." Well, it's not a good week to be a moose in New Brunswick. The 2026 resident moose hunt started yesterday and runs through this Saturday, September 26th. The chosen names in New Brunswick's moose draw were revealed in July. Over 4,700 hunting licenses were made available for this season. Anyone in the woods this week is urged to wear hunter orange. Your weather forecast is coming right up. This update is...
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3: ABC News, I'm Sherry Preston. President Trump welcomes China's President Xi Jinping to Washington later today for a state visit. And ABC's Britt Clennett in China says AI is hanging over their meeting.
4: President Trump has made it very clear that he sees AI as a race the U.S. has to win, and he's resisted regulation. We know that Beijing has called Western safety warnings fear-mongering as well. We heard from Senator Bernie Sanders earlier this week on social media saying for the sake of all of humanity, Trump and Xi must negotiate a treaty around AI before it's too late.
3: This comes after President Trump told the U.N. that he has a big decision to make on Iran, whether to make a deal or, in his words, to annihilate the Islamic Republic. Iran's president addresses the United Nations in a few hours. Gas Buddy says the average for a gallon of gas is now $4.48 nationwide. Sources tell ABC the FBI is looking into claims by a hacking group.

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1: Looking at the weather forecast from Q96.1 for northern Maine and western New Brunswick. Sunny and mild today. Highs this afternoon around 63 or 17 Celsius. Tonight clear and cold with areas of frost developing in the early hours. Lows near 33 or plus 1. A sunny day again tomorrow. Highs reach the upper 60s or about 20 Celsius. And Friday, a mix of sun and clouds. Highs around 70 or 21 C. Currently sunny and 37, 3 Celsius at Q96.1. 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

0: I don't want to live in a world where Kelly Clarkson didn't get discovered. No, where that talent isn't out there for all of us. Let's get this link posted on up. Oh, my gosh. It's the Bob and Sherry Show.
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5: Here's a look at the weather forecast for northern Maine and western New Brunswick. Sunny and mild today, highs around 63 or 17 Celsius. Tonight looks clear and cold, areas of frost developing in the early hours, lows near 33 or plus 1. Tomorrow, another sunny day, afternoon highs in the upper 60s or 20 Celsius, and Friday should bring a mix of sun and clouds, highs near 70 or 21 C.

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5: Here's a look at the weather forecast for northern Maine and western New Brunswick. Sunny and mild today, highs around 63 or 17 Celsius. The night looks clear and cold, areas of frost developing in the early hours, lows near 33 or plus 1. Tomorrow, another sunny day, afternoon highs in the upper 60s or 20 Celsius, and Friday should bring a mix of sun and clouds, highs near 70 or 21 C.
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1: Katy Perry, Dark Horse. Katy and Justin Trudeau recently attended the George Lucas Museum of Narrative Art opening night in L.A., and it was a star-studded event. 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
0: Here's a look at the weather forecast for northern Maine and western New Brunswick. Sunny and mild today, highs around 63 or 17 Celsius. Tonight looks clear and cold, areas of frost developing in the early hours, lows near 33 or plus 1. Tomorrow, another sunny day, afternoon highs in the upper 60s or 20 Celsius, and Friday should bring a mix of sun and clouds, highs near 70 or 21 C.
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1: 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The 5th annual Apple Party will be held at the Presque Isle Children's Library this Friday afternoon, 3:30 to 4:30. 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
3: ABC News, I'm Sherry Preston. At the UN General Assembly right now, Iran's president through a translator talking about the war with the United States, saying
4: they came into surrounding territories and targeted our universities, our healthcare centers, our schools, our hospitals, our infrastructures, all of it against international law.
3: President Trump, in his own address yesterday, said the U.S. has a choice whether to work with Iran or to annihilate it as we approach the 7-month mark on a war

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6: Here's a look at the weather forecast for northern Maine and western New Brunswick. Sunny and mild today, highs around 63 or 17 Celsius. Tonight looks clear and cold, areas of frost developing in the early hours, lows near 33 or plus 1. Tomorrow, another sunny day, afternoon highs in the upper 60s or 20 Celsius, and Friday should bring a mix of sun and clouds, highs near 70 or 21 C.
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0: Stella Lefty with Boston. Yesterday, Taylor Swift surprised everyone announcing a new single called Patient Zero out this Friday. Today, she took it a step further, saying about a year ago, you guys did a truly unfathomable thing. You gave the life of a showgirl the biggest first week for an album in history. She says she took a trip with the collaborators on that album, Max and Shellback, to Sweden, and they ended up recording even more music. She said, we wrote more songs. I hope you love them because they were born out of pure gratitude for your exuberance for and celebration of the album we made, The Life of a Showgirl, the encore, including four new songs, is out on Friday. This fall, Kohl's has denim for every style, every fit, and every family, but mostly for you. 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
2: Here's a look at the weather forecast for northern Maine and western New Brunswick. Sunny and mild today, highs around 63 or 17 Celsius. The night looks clear and cold, areas of frost developing in the early hours, lows near 33 or plus 1. Tomorrow, another sunny day, afternoon highs in the upper 60s or 20 Celsius, and Friday should bring a mix of sun and clouds, highs near 70 or 21°C.
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1: 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Good afternoon. I'm Mark Shaw with the latest news update for Maine and New Brunswick from Q96.1. It's just after 12 o'clock, 1 Atlantic time. The attorney representing the family of Johann Sebastian Guerrero, the man who was shot and killed by an ICE agent in Biddeford on July 13th, testified Tuesday before members of Congress. This was part of a public forum examining several deadly shootings involving federal immigration agents. WMTW reports attorney Sean Murphy appeared with relatives of four other people killed in recent encounters with ICE agents and a witness who recorded the killing of Renee Good in Minnesota. Murphy said the Guerrero family has not heard anything about an investigation into the deadly shooting in July. The 25-year-old Guerrero was gunned down in his car on his way to work. He left behind a wife and young daughter. Others testified about the deaths of Ruben Ray Martinez and Lorenzo Salgado Arrijo of Texas and Alex Preddy in Minnesota. U.S. Representative Chelly Pingree of Maine also attended the hearing. Pingree has called for major reforms to immigration and customs enforcement and in some cases to abolish the agency. With heating oil already over $6 a gallon in many parts of the state, Mainers will no doubt be paying much more to heat their homes this winter. This week, U.S. Senators Susan Collins and Angus King are calling on the Trump administration to release supply from the Northeast Home Heating Oil Reserve. The reserve holds about 1 million barrels of fuel. 200,000 of those barrels are located in South Portland. Maine is the most heating oil-reliant state in the U.S. A recent survey by the Maine Department of Energy Resources reveals that oil prices have gone up by about 75% compared to this time last year. An expansion of the New Brunswick government's youth service hubs is nearing completion, according to Addiction and Mental Health Services Minister Rob McKee. McKee made the announcement yesterday afternoon alongside nonprofit workers and provincial officials at St. John's Teen Resource Center. The center is the city's hub.

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5: France's president addressing the UN General Assembly through a translator. His remarks coming a day after President Trump warned he might annihilate the Islamic Republic if no deal is reached to end the war.
6: He must know that the resistance of the Iranian people will only increase in the face of sanctions, increased pressure, increased bullying. We will never bow our head or bend at the knee.
5: Chinese President Xi Jinping will be at the White House this afternoon. President Trump planning to greet him on the tarmac as his plane lands for a state visit. The estate of Dolly Parton is accusing Parton's nephew of threatening to commit violence and destroy his aunt's legacy. Court documents filed in Nashville say Brian Seaver denies it, but the estate has filed a restraining order against him. Colosseum in Rome has been closed to mourn a 22-year-old worker who fell and died on Tuesday while trying to install a cable for a lighting project. This is ABC News.
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10: Here's the weather forecast for northern Maine and western New Brunswick. Mostly sunny this afternoon, highs around 63 or 17 Celsius. Tonight, clear and cold with areas of frost settling in the early hours. Lows around 33 or plus 1. Tomorrow, another sunny day with highs in the upper 60s or about 20 Celsius. And Friday should bring a mix of sun and clouds, highs near 70 or 21°C.
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0: Bruno Mars, Locked Out of Heaven. Happy birthday if you're celebrating today. You're sharing it with some celebrities. Bruce Springsteen is 77. Julio Iglesias, 83. Jason Alexander is 67. Anthony Mackie, 48 today. Jermaine Dupri is 54. Hasan Minhaj is 41. And Skylar Astin is 39 today. Happy birthday.
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3: Here's a look at the weather forecast for northern Maine and western New Brunswick. Sunny skies this afternoon, highs around 63 or 17 Celsius. Tonight, clear and cold with areas of frost settling in overnight, lows near 33 or plus 1. Tomorrow, another sunny day with highs reaching the upper 60s or about 20 Celsius. And Friday should bring a mix of sun and clouds across the region, highs near 70 or 21 C.
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0: 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The Library House is just behind the Presque Isle Public Library. You can park along State Street or in the library parking lot.
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1: ABC News, I'm Brian Clark. Iran's president at the UN General Assembly said his country would not be bullied a day after President Trump threatened annihilation. Masoud Pezeshkian said through a translator, the U.S. is acting unlawfully.
2: They came into surrounding territories and targeted our universities, our healthcare centers, our schools, our hospitals, our infrastructures, all of it against international law.
1: President Trump will greet China's Xi Jinping himself today at Andrews Air Force Base as the Chinese leader makes his first state visit to the U.S. in over a decade. Disgraced film mogul Harvey Weinstein sentenced to 15 years in prison in New York for a 2006 sex assault. His original conviction had been overturned. He was convicted for a second time. And Dolly Parton's estate seeking a restraining order against her nephew Brian Seaver, who headed her security detail. He says it's a publicity stunt. This is ABC News.
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10: Here's a look at the weather forecast for northern Maine and western New Brunswick. Sunny skies this afternoon, highs around 63 or 17 Celsius. Tonight, clear and cold with areas of frost settling in overnight, lows near 33 or plus 1. Tomorrow, another sunny day with highs reaching the upper 60s or about 20 Celsius. And Friday should bring a mix of sun and clouds across the region, highs near 70 or 21 C.
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3: Here's a look at the weather forecast for northern Maine and western New Brunswick. Sunny skies this afternoon, highs around 63 or 17 Celsius. Tonight, clear and cold with areas of frost settling in overnight, lows near 33 or plus 1. Tomorrow, another sunny day with highs reaching the upper 60s or about 20 Celsius. And Friday should bring a mix of sun and clouds across the region, highs near 70 or 21 C.
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1: ABC News, I'm Brian Clark. President Trump will greet China's Xi Jinping today at Joint Base Andrews. He'll arrive on his first state visit to the U.S. in over a decade. ABC's Karen Travers is at the White House with a preview.
2: Big things, of course, on the agenda, talking about trade and tariffs, Taiwan, the issue of AI, artificial intelligence, and also Iran. And this is going to be a big question about what pressure, if any, the president pushes on China because of the issue with Iran as Iran's biggest trading partner and the purchaser of Iranian oil.
1: And today, Iran's president told the UN General Assembly diplomacy should end the war, but he also said that Iran would not bow to threats or give up its nuclear program. A federal judge will hear arguments today over President Trump's ban on three news organizations from accessing the White House. Administration lawyers say it does not violate the First Amendment. And disgraced film mogul Harvey Weinstein sentenced to 15 years in prison for a 2006 sex assault. This is ABC News.
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1: Here's a look at the weather forecast for northern Maine and western New Brunswick. Sunny skies this afternoon, highs around 63 or 17 Celsius. Tonight, clear and cold with areas of frost settling in overnight, lows near 33 or plus 1. Tomorrow, another sunny day with highs reaching the upper 60s or about 20 Celsius. And Friday should bring a mix of sun and clouds across the region, highs near 70 or 21 C. 25 grand in your Here's your latest Win Cash code, 399. 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
1: Q96.1. You can haul them to the landfill. There's no fee for disposal of leaves or brush as long as it's smaller than 1/2 inch in diameter. And the third way is you can rake them to the curb as long as you live within the urban compact area of the city. The public works crew will take care of them for you. But we ask people not to wait until all of the leaves have fallen. They should actually start raking early.
2: So how often does the public works crew come around to pick up the leaves?
1: It could take 1 week. It could take 3 weeks. But they will continue to pick up leaves until it snows or all the leaves are picked up.
2: And what happens to all the leaves?
1: The leaves are actually composted, so they are put to good use. 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It's okay to have them on the pavement and also not to bag the leaves, because we actually use a vacuum truck and it will pick them right up off the ground. Don't put in brush, branches, rocks, or any other foreign materials, because that can actually damage the vacuum.
2: All right. Thanks, Kim. 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If you have questions about leaf pickup, contact Public Works at 764-2560.
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1: ABC News, I'm Brian Clark. Rural Americans have been part of the Republican Party's base, and a new AP Kaiser Family Foundation poll shows some concern in the group heading into the midterms. It found the cost of living was a top issue, and that 75% of respondents say cost of living was only fair or poor in their community. ABC's Elizabeth Schulze says fuel prices are driving costs higher.
2: Regular gas this morning, $4.49 a gallon. That's the highest since May, and it's up from $2.94 at the start of the Iran war. Diesel is now averaging $6.52 a gallon. That's up from $3.74 when the war began.
1: And the war has been a major topic at the UN General Assembly, where today Iran's president said the country would not bow to bullying, but left the door open for negotiations. Disgraced film producer Harvey Weinstein was sentenced to 15 years in prison today in New York for the 2006 sex assault of a production assistant. This is ABC News.
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8: Here's a look at the weather forecast for northern Maine and western New Brunswick. Sunny skies this afternoon, highs around 63 or 17 Celsius. Tonight, clear and cold with areas of frost settling in overnight, lows near 33 or plus 1. Tomorrow, another sunny day with highs reaching the upper 60s or about 20 Celsius. And Friday should bring a mix of sun and clouds across the region, highs near 70 or 21 C.
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When you're sad, the lyrics pick you up. And when it's payday, you go shopping. Yeah, we understand. Don't worry, we'll be right here when you get back. 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
1: ABC News, I'm Brian Clark. Iran's president told the United Nations General Assembly today the country would not be bullied, but opened the door to negotiations with the U.S. about ending the fighting. On the sidelines of the U.N., President Trump's Board of Peace unveiled a plan to rebuild Gaza, saying it would cost almost $2.5 billion. Board member Jared Kushner, the president's son-in-law, said,
2: I think there's been great cooperation and there's been much more efficiency to allow the aid to reach the people more directly and to eliminate a lot of the challenges and obstacles that were being put before United Nations.
1: Tomorrow, President Trump will host China's Xi Jinping for a state visit at the White House. The war in Iran and artificial intelligence are expected to be key topics. Dolly Parton's estates turned into a legal battleground involving the trustees and her nephew. The estate seeking a restraining order against Brian Seaver, who announced her death last month, saying he's threatening violence. This is ABC News.
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15: 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You can reserve your seats. Just check out the Smyrna Merrill Historical Society on Facebook.

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19: Here's a look at the weather forecast for northern Maine and western New Brunswick. Sunny skies this afternoon, highs around 63 or 17 Celsius. Tonight, clear and cold with areas of frost settling in overnight, lows near 33 or plus 1. Tomorrow, another sunny day with highs reaching the upper 60s or about 20 Celsius. And Friday should bring a mix of sun and clouds across the region, highs near 70 or 21 C.
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1: 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Good evening. It's just after 5 o'clock, 6 Atlantic time. I'm Mark Shaw with the latest news and weather for Maine and New Brunswick from Q96.1. The attorney representing the family of Johann Sebastian Guerrero, the man who was shot and killed by an ICE agent in Biddeford on July 13th, testified Tuesday before members of Congress. This was part of a public forum examining several deadly shootings involving federal immigration agents. WMTW reports attorney Sean Murphy appeared with relatives of four other people killed in recent encounters with ICE agents and a witness who recorded the killing of Renee Good in Minnesota. Murphy said the Guerrero family has not heard anything about an investigation into the deadly shooting in July. The 25-year-old Guerrero was gunned down in his car on his way to work. He left behind a wife and young daughter. Others testified about the deaths of Ruben Ray Martinez and Lorenzo Salgado Arrijo of Texas and Alex Preddy in Minnesota. U.S. Representative Chelly Pingree of Maine also attended the hearing. Pingree has called for major reforms to immigration and customs enforcement and in some cases to abolish the agency. With heating oil already over $6 a gallon in many parts of the state, Mainers will no doubt be paying much more to heat their homes this winter. This week, U.S. Senators Susan Collins and Angus King are calling on the Trump administration to release supply from the Northeast Home Heating Oil Reserve. The reserve holds about 1 million barrels of fuel. 200,000 of those barrels are located in South Portland. Maine is the most heating oil-reliant state in the U.S. A recent survey by the Maine Department of Energy Resources reveals that oil prices have gone up by about 75% compared to this time last year. An expansion of the New Brunswick government's youth service hubs is nearing completion, according to Addiction and Mental Health Services Minister Rob McKee. McKee made the announcement yesterday afternoon alongside nonprofit workers and provincial officials at St. John's Teen Resource Center. The center is the city's hub for services for young people ages 12 to 25 and part of a province-wide initiative formerly known as Integrated Youth Services, but now rebranded as Forge. McKee said three youth service hubs are in operation now in St. John, Moncton, and Karakat. Hubs in Fredericton and First Nations communities Elsipoktok and Ngutkuk are currently under development. And Maine Health will receive $4.5 million to study the impacts of PFAS on the human body. The National Institute of Health is awarding the five-year grant. It will help expand previous research that showed children with higher levels of PFAS in their blood experienced a later onset of puberty and had lower bone mineral density. Those findings put them at risk for osteoporosis later in life. Your forecast is coming up.
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7: ABC News, I'm Brian Clark. No immediate ruling from the federal judge who heard arguments today over President Trump's ban on three news organizations. But Judge Timothy Kelly said the White House had not, quote, really justified its claims that the reporting from CNN, MS Now, and Politico threatened national security. Senate Minority Leader Chuck Schumer is calling on President Trump to take a firm line in his state visit with China's Xi Jinping.
8: President Trump must draw a hard line. Do not weaken America's export controls. Do not give China greater access to the advanced chips and chip-making equipment it needs to close the gap.
7: President will greet Xi tonight at Joint Base Andrews. Four Indianapolis police officers and a former officer were charged after department audits identified that they had potentially misused automatic license plate reader technology. And markets were all lower today on Wall Street. This is ABC News.
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1: Your weather forecast for northern Maine and western New Brunswick. Clear and cold tonight. Areas of frost settling in with lows around 33 or plus 1 Celsius. Tomorrow, sunny with highs in the upper 60s or about 20 C. Mostly clear tomorrow evening, then turning partly cloudy overnight. Lows in the upper 30s or plus 3. And Friday, mix of sun and clouds. Highs right around 70 or 21 Celsius.
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Always make good choices. And it sounds like you're off to a good start. 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

0: Time now for today's most awesome person on the planet Earth. I just love this story. His name is Jason Haney. He's a construction worker, and he's helping to build a new wing on the Memorial Children's Hospital in South Bend. Now, every day before he starts to work, he hides an 8-foot cutout of Waldo for the kids to find. Remember the game Where's Waldo? He and his daughter made this gigantic wooden cutout of Waldo, and he hides Waldo somewhere in the construction site so that all the kids that are in the pediatric wing can run to the window and find Waldo. You know, before they start their therapy, before they meet with the doctors and nurses, they take a few minutes to find Waldo. How amazing is this? Now, Jason, he knows what it's like to have kids in the hospital. His daughter suffered brain damage when she was really young, so he spent many a days with his daughter at the hospital, providing a little bit of joy to these kids. Jason Haney, easily today's most awesome person on the planet Earth.
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1: Checking the weather forecast for northern Maine and western New Brunswick. Clear and cold tonight. Areas of frost settling in with lows around 33 or plus 1 Celsius. Tomorrow, sunny with highs in the upper 60s or about 20 C. Mostly clear tomorrow evening, then turning partly cloudy overnight. Lows in the upper 30s or plus 3. And Friday, mix of sun and clouds. Highs right around 70 or 21 Celsius.
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0: Chuck D with you. 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It's the annual Apple Party at the Presque Isle Children's Library. Starts at 3:30 in the afternoon. Grab the kids. 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If you want some more information, just reach out to the Turner Memorial Library in Presque Isle. Again, it's this Friday afternoon from 3:30 to 4:30.
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1: So I guess we should all be celebrating the fact that there is now a new world record. Fastest time to eat a burrito. There's this woman. Her name is Leah Shutkever. She finished a burrito. It was about 1 1/3 pounds, and she did it in 31 seconds, which I find almost incomprehensible. In fact, all of these competitive eating stories, the Joey Chestnut stories, Kobayashi, this woman, Leah Shutkever, I just don't get it. You know the competition I really want to see? I want all three of them to enter a competition. They can eat whatever they want. Spicy Mexican food, I think, would be the best for this challenge. You eat as much as you can, as quick as you can, and then the actual competition is who lasts the longest before having to go to the bathroom. That's the competition I want to see.
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5: 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We're going to have fun this Saturday at the Library House on State Street in Presque Isle, a new sort of creative workshop. Starting at 2 o'clock, you can create a functional fairy house for your friendly neighborhood garden toad. That's right, an abode for a toad. They will provide the materials. Feel free to bring your own forage bits and bobs as well. It's an absolutely free event again this Saturday. You can join Alex Reno at the Library House on State Street in Presque Isle. It's just behind the Presque Isle Public Library. Park along State Street or the library parking lot. You can park there as well. Again, Saturday from 2 until 4.

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3: 3.
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3: Flying through the night with your biggest hits and your biggest trends. This one is the biggest weird trend that I'm seeing right now.
6: All right.
3: Have you heard of quiet cutting?
6: What are you cutting?
3: Exactly. People out of your life, especially if they work with you. Apparently, it's when you decide that you're going to like shift your role in a relationship instead of just letting it go. So like, say you work with somebody who makes fish in the microwave. Maybe you're just not nice to them anymore. And that's where you quietly cut them out of your life. But you know you're going to see them at the office. You still have to be friends.
6: I'm confused. I'm quietly cutting this memory out of my head. So

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1: Lauren Snap, Donna Meacham. 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
16: Checking the weather forecast for northern Maine and western New Brunswick. Clear and cold tonight. Areas of frost settling in with lows around 33 or plus 1 Celsius. Tomorrow, sunny with highs in the upper 60s or about 20 C. Mostly clear tomorrow evening, then turning partly cloudy overnight. Lows in the upper 30s or plus 3. And Friday, mix of sun and clouds. Highs right around 70 or 21 Celsius.
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1: Lauren Snap, Donnie Meacham. It is a confession time for me. All right, we were just talking about the dookie dropper, and I have to say that I've also peed in public multiple times, and my nickname is Papa Squat Princess, so I'm not proud of it, but it's true.
2: Yeah, no, I almost got arrested one time for peeing, so I have stopped because I almost got arrested, and so I was like, you know what, officer, I'm so sorry. I will never do it again. And he was like, you better not. And I was like, okay, actually, I will not because I'm not going to jail for this.
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